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3: Fox News, I'm Roger Stern. Socialist Francesca Hong says she fits right in with Wisconsin voters. She's leading the pack in today's Democratic gubernatorial primary.
4: Wisconsin has a proud history of progressivism, and the policies that we are fighting for honor that. But more importantly, they honor working class people who should be first in government.
3: Hong has had to backtrack on past statements, including her opposition to Thanksgiving. Russia released an American-held prisoner held for 4.5 years suffering physical abuse.
5: Marine veteran Robert Gilman is returning to U.S. soil after 4 years in a Russian prison. Advocates for his release have warned Gilman is gravely ill and was near death.
3: Fox's Jared Halpern, official, said Gilman was on a feeding tube and was in a dissociative state. 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
3: Fox News, I'm John Saucier. Marine veteran and Massachusetts teacher Robert Gilman returning back to the U.S. after spending 4 years behind bars in Russia. Senator Ed Markey telling reporters Gilman will be flown out for medical treatment after suffering years of abuse that left him near death.
4: He will be given that treatment at a military hospital in Texas.
3: President Trump says no one is exchanged in return for Gilman. The Trump administration pausing funding for the Los Angeles Homeless Services Authority in June, pulling $240 billion over allegations of fraud and mismanagement. Secretary of Housing and Urban Development Scott Turner says funding doubled over the years, but homelessness tripled.
5: The LA Continuum of Care, led by LASA, had received $1 billion in taxpayer dollars over the last 5 years. That's $1 billion over the last 5 years. With no accountability and zero results.
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3: Fox News, I'm Roger Stern. Republican South Carolina Senator Darlene Graham is one step closer to permanently succeeding her late brother Lindsey, who died last month. Fox's Mark Meredith says she has just advanced to a runoff primary next month against another Republican.
4: I just checked in with Darlene Graham's campaign. They are still waiting to get more information about who they're going to face in the runoff. This race coming down to two other opponents, two congressmen.
3: We now know Graham will face Ralph Norman in the runoff. Socialist Francesca Hung says she fits right in with Wisconsin voters. She's leading the pack in today's Democratic gubernatorial primary.
5: Wisconsin has a proud history of progressivism, and the policies that we are fighting for honor that. But more importantly, they honor working class people who should be first in government.
3: America is listening to Fox News.

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3: Fox News, I'm Roger Stern. Republican South Carolina Senator Darlene Graham is one step closer to permanently succeeding her late brother Lindsey, who died last month. Fox's Mark Meredith says she has just advanced to a runoff primary next month against another Republican.
4: I just checked in with Darlene Graham's campaign. They are still waiting to get more information about who they're going to face in the runoff. This race coming down to two other opponents, two congressmen.
3: We now know Graham will face Ralph Norman in the runoff. Socialist Francesca Hung says she fits right in with Wisconsin voters. She's leading the pack in today's Democratic gubernatorial primary.
5: Wisconsin has a proud history of progressivism, and the policies that we are fighting for honor that. But more importantly, they honor working class people who should be first in government.
3: America is listening to Fox News.

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3: Fox News, I'm Sue Guzman in South Carolina. Republican Senator Darlene Graham inching closer to permanently succeeding her brother Lindsey, who died last month. Fox's Mark Meredith says she just advanced to a runoff primary in 2 weeks and, of course, had the strong backing from the White House.
4: They wanted to see her advance to this next six-year term, but whether or not that's going to still be the case after we get through tonight and what the runoff is going to look like is going to be a big question.
3: And it's a too-close-to-call race involving socialist candidate Francesca Hong and her opponent in the Democratic race for governor there. That is now, according to Last Look, literally neck and neck. Earlier, Hong tried to show she's not too extreme for voters.
5: What's extreme is Congressman Tiffany, a longtime D.C. Congressman.
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3: Fox News, I'm Ted Lindner. South Carolina Republican Senator Darlene Graham one step closer to succeeding her brother Lindsey Graham, who died last month. Fox's Mark Meredith says she advanced to a runoff primary in 2 weeks. She's got strong backing from the White House and President Trump.
4: They wanted to see her advance to this next six-year term, but whether or not that's going to still be the case after we get through tonight and what the runoff is going to look like is going to be a big question.
3: In Connecticut, Governor Ned Lamont has won the Democratic primary, defeating State Representative Josh Elliott as the governor seeks a third term. Lamont will face Republican State Senator Ryan Fazio in November. In Minnesota, Senator Amy Klobuchar has won the Democratic nomination for governor. On the Republican side, MyPillow founder Mike Lindell, who was backed by President Trump running against Minnesota House Speaker Lisa DeMuth, has lost that race. The Trump-backed U.S. Representative Tom Tiffany has won the Republican nomination for governor in Wisconsin. 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
3: Fox News, I'm Ted Linder. South Carolina Republican Senator Darlene Graham one step closer to succeeding her brother Lindsey Graham, who died last month. Fox's Mark Meredith saying she advanced to a runoff primary in 2 weeks and has strong backing from President Trump in the White House.
4: They wanted to see her advance to this next six-year term, but whether or not that's going to still be the case after we get through tonight and what the runoff is going to look like is going to be a big question.
3: Graham will face Ralph Norman in that runoff. In Minnesota, Senator Amy Klobuchar has won the Democratic nomination for governor. On the Republican side, MyPillow founder Mike Lindell, who was backed by President Trump, was defeated by Minnesota House Speaker Lisa Daymuth. The Trump-backed U.S. Representative Tom Tiffany has won the Republican nomination for governor in Wisconsin. On the Democrat side, the race still too close to call between David Crowley and Francesca Hong. And tonight's Powerball jackpot, $1 billion, a cash value of $433.1 million if you win. 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
3: Fox News, I'm Sue Guzman. The Democratic primary race for Wisconsin governor is coming down the wire between David Crowley and Francesca Wong. Wisconsin Democratic Congresswoman Gwen Moore, who endorsed Crowley, is calling for unity.
4: We got to give some grace to people who did not prevail because we're all in this together.
3: Crowley is holding a razor-thin lead over the Democratic Socialist Hong. In Minnesota, Lieutenant Governor Peggy Flanagan, the winner of the Democratic Senate primary, besting Representative Angie Craig, the latest victory of a progressive over the party's establishment. Republican South Carolina Senator Darlene Graham stepped closer to permanently succeeding her late brother Lindsey. She'll face off against Ralph Norman in a runoff. And crews battling a fire trying to rescue survivors from a burning passenger ferry in the tourist island of Bali. 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
3: Fox News, I'm Ted Linder. Milwaukee County Executive David Crowley has emerged the victor in the hard-fought Democratic primary for Wisconsin governor against Democratic Socialist State Representative Francesca Hong. Crowley will now face Republican Tom Tiffany in November. South Carolina Republican Senator Darlene Graham one step closer to succeeding her brother Lindsey Graham, who died last month. Fox's Mark Meredith says she advanced to a runoff primary in 2 weeks. And a strong backing from the White House.
4: They wanted to see her advance to this next six-year term, but whether or not that's going to still be the case after we get through tonight and what the runoff is going to look like is going to be a big question.
3: Graham will face Ralph Norman in that runoff. In Minnesota, Senator Amy Klobuchar has won the Democratic nomination for governor. On the Republican side, MyPillow founder Mike Lindell, who was backed by President Trump, was defeated by Minnesota House Speaker Lisa Damith. 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
5: This is WREL meteorologist Chris Michaels with the forecast for your Wednesday. Starting out very warm and humid with some leftover cloud cover from showers and storms that developed across the region just yesterday and overnight. Now, as we head into the afternoon, high temperatures around 89 to 91, maybe an isolated shower or storm later in the day, partly cloudy in the 70s overnight. Listen here every hour for WREL forecasts, and when severe weather breaks out, we break in.

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2: 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South Hill police have recovered a stolen vehicle and arrested a North Carolina man following an investigation into a July theft. Officers responded to Deacon Jones Honda on East Atlantic Street on July 6 for a report of a stolen vehicle and other property. Detectives determined a license plate that was reported stolen in North Carolina had been placed on the vehicle. The investigation led officers to the River Ridge area of Bracy, where the vehicle was recovered with assistance from the Mecklenburg County Sheriff's Office. 28-year-old Jonathan Hunter Permiel of Curry, North Carolina, was arrested. Police say the investigation remains active with additional charges and arrests pending. 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
3: This is WRAL meteorologist Chris Michaels with the forecast for your Wednesday. Starting out very warm and humid with some leftover cloud cover from showers and storms that developed across the region just yesterday and overnight. Now, as we head into the afternoon, high temperatures around 89 to 91, maybe an isolated shower or storm later in the day, partly cloudy in the 70s overnight. Listen here every hour for WRAL forecasts, and when severe weather breaks out, we break in.

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3: Fox News, I'm Sue Guzman. Milwaukee Democratic County Executive David Crowley declared the winner over self-proclaimed Democratic Socialist Francesca Hong in the Milwaukee governor's race. Hong addressed his supporters Tuesday night.
4: No matter who wins this primary, we're going to continue to fight for each other. We are going to collectively reject despair. And we are going to unite.
3: Representative Tom Tiffany won on the Republican side. South Carolina Republican Senator Darlene Graham inching closer to permanently succeeding her brother Lindsey, who died last month. Graham had the support of President Trump and will face Representative Ralph Norman in a runoff. And Russia has released a U.S. Marine veteran who had been in prison for more than 4 years following reports that Robert Gilman was gravely ill and at risk of dying behind bars. 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
5: This is WREL meteorologist Chris Michaels with the forecast for your Wednesday. Starting out very warm and humid with some leftover cloud cover from showers and storms that developed across the region just yesterday and overnight. Now, as we head into the afternoon, high temperatures around 89 to 91, maybe an isolated shower or storm later in the day, partly cloudy in the 70s overnight. Listen here every hour for WREL forecasts, and when severe weather breaks out, we break in.
6: Thank you, Chris. I've got 67 degrees here at the studio here in South Hill, VA. Well, good morning to you, Rewinders. Thank you for listening in to the Most Music Morning Show here on Rewind 101.9. We're your home for South Hill's greatest hits, and I'm your host, Jimmy Martin, playing your favorite hits from the 70s, 80s, and 90s. Got some great ones coming up for you, as always, on this Wednesday hump day. It's the 12th day of August. Today is National Middle Child Day. It's also National Julian Fries Day, and it is National Vinyl Record Day. Break out those albums and play them today. Okay, look, I've got great tunes coming up for you from Prince and Bill Withers, kicking off this hour with the Thompson Twins. And Hold Me Now on Rewind 101.9. 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

0: 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It's 7:15 now. Hey, mark your calendar for September the 5th. That's the day the Palmer Springs Volunteer Fire Department, September the 4th. That's a Friday. Palmer Springs Volunteer Fire Department is going to be having their Catfish and Shrimp Fest fundraiser. It'll be from 5 until 7 down at the firehouse. You can drive through or dine in and enjoy that fried catfish, fried shrimp, baked beans, coleslaw, hush puppies, dessert, and water, too, for just $18. Now, you do have to pre-order. 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So call 689-2739, 689-2631, or 689-2661 to pre-order that meal. It's going to be some kind of good, okay? 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

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It's 7:27 now. Got the birthday book coming up for you in just a few minutes. Stick around, find out who's celebrating today. 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

0: This is Nancy Martin with local news on Rewind 101.9. South Hill police have recovered a stolen vehicle and arrested a North Carolina man following an investigation into a July theft. Officers responded to Deacon Jones Honda on East Atlantic Street on July 6th for a report of a stolen vehicle and other property. Detectives determined a license plate that was reported stolen in North Carolina had been placed on the vehicle. The investigation led officers to the River Ridge area of Bracy, where the vehicle was recovered with assistance from the Mecklenburg County Sheriff's Office. 28-year-old Jonathan Hunter Permiel of Curry, North Carolina, was arrested. Police say the investigation remains active with additional charges and arrests pending. This is Nancy Martin reporting your local news on the Lakes Media Network.
1: This is WREL meteorologist Chris Michaels with the forecast for your Wednesday. Starting out very warm and humid with some leftover cloud cover from showers and storms that developed across the region just yesterday and overnight. Now, as we head into the afternoon, high temperatures around 89 to 91, maybe an isolated shower or storm later in the day, partly cloudy in the 70s overnight. Listen here every hour for WREL forecasts, and when severe weather breaks out, we break in.
2: Thank you, Chris. 69 degrees outside the studio here in South Hill, VA. And folks, it is time for the birthday book. It's the birthday book on Rewind 101.9. 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Well, you know, it's one of my favorite times of the day. We get to look around the area, find out who all is celebrating birthdays and anniversaries. So on this 12th day of August, over in Lawrenceville, Natasha Maldonado celebrates a birthday. Earl and Mary Clary celebrate their anniversary today. In Chase City, Sammy Hoke celebrating a birthday. John and Carol Bowman celebrating their anniversary today. In the South Hill area, Crystal, a.k.a. Chrissy Carter, celebrating a birthday. So does Christian Davis. Charles Holmes. Kenny Pitts celebrates today. Carolyn Theodorakis has a birthday today. Andy and Nancy Piercy celebrating their anniversary today. Now, on my special calendar for today, Julian Wood has a birthday. Kenny Flynn celebrates today. So does Steve Flowers. Kristen Sadler. Kenny Pitts shows up on this calendar too, so he gets two gifts. Tyler Cox has a birthday. Daniel, a.k.a. Cricket Cannon, celebrating a birthday today. Keith Chapman has a birthday. Sonia Churchill, David Crowder, and Cheryl Marshall all celebrating birthdays today. Now, if you celebrate your birthday today, you share your special day with lots of other notable and notorious people. For instance, born on this day back in 1781, the architect responsible for the Washington Monument, Robert Mills, born on this day. Also, American author and poet, and she wrote America the Beautiful, Catherine Lee Bates, born on this day back in 1859. Baseball Hall of Fame pitching great Christy Mathewson, born on this day back in 1880. Filmmaker Cecil B. DeMille, born in 1881. Actor and comedian Joe Besser, born in 1907. Actress Jane Wyatt, born in 1910. Music producer, promoter, he worked with the Beatles and the Stones, Sid Bernstein, born in 1918. Co-founder of the Guinness Book of World Records, along with his twin brother, Norris McWhirter. And, of course, he's born in 1925. And, of course, his brother, Ross McWhirter, also born in 1925. A country singer, Porter Wagoner, born in 1927. Another country singer, you remember him from Hee Haw, Alvis Edgar Buck Owens, born on this day back in 1929. Investor and political activist George Soros, born in 1930. Game show announcer Charlie O'Donnell, born in 1932. Blues guitarist, played with the Everly Brothers, Supremes, Bobby Darin, Stevie Wonder, Gladys Knight, and others. And he's a songwriter too, Roy Gaines, born in 1937. Singer, songwriter, guitarist with Dire Straits, Mark Knopfler, born in 1949. Drummer and founding member of Men at Work, Jerry Spicer, born in 1953. Actor Sam J. Jones, born in 1954. Jazz guitarist Pat Metheny, born in 1954 as well. What did he play? I don't see. Guitarist, I believe. Jürgen Dimmel from the group Nina, born in 1958. Guitarist for Culture Club, Roy Hay, born in 1961. Tennis great Pete Sampras, born in 1971. And actor Casey Affleck, born on this day back in 1975. So happy birthday, happy anniversary to everybody celebrating today. Hope you have the best one you ever had. This has been the Birthday Book, brought to you by VCU Health Community Memorial Hospital. 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

0: Minute Work on Jerry Spees' birthday and Down Under. Hey, look, coming up on August 22nd, the Ducks Unlimited Meharon River chapter is going to be holding their annual banquet. It's going to be a lot of fun because they have social and dinner and an auction, too. The doors open at 5. The raffle and silent auction begins at 5, and dinner begins at 6. It's going to be over at the Dogwood from 5 until 10. Then after dinner, there's the live auction at 7 and raffle drawings at 8:30. They have all kinds of cool stuff to win and to purchase, too. 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
3: Fox News, I'm CJ Pop. An establishment Democrat defeats his far-left Democratic Socialist challenger in the Wisconsin primary for governor.
4: Milwaukee County Executive David Crowley beat Francesca Hong by less than a percentage point. Establishment Democrats are certainly celebrating this win. They were afraid that a Hong victory would essentially hand the GOP the keys to the governor's mansion in November.
3: Fox's Madeline Rivera, Crowley takes on the Republican Tom Tiffany. And the race for U.S. Senator in Minnesota.
5: Progressive Lieutenant Governor Peggy Flanagan defeats Angie Craig in Minnesota's Senate primary. Former NFL sideline reporter Michelle Tafoya, who was backed by President Trump, easily won Minnesota's Republican primary and will take on Flanagan in November.
3: Fox's Chris DeMeo. Interim South Carolina Senator Darlene Graham reaches a runoff against Congressman Ralph Norman for her late brother's Senate seat. 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
6: This is WREL meteorologist Chris Michaels with the forecast for your Wednesday. Starting out very warm and humid with some leftover cloud cover from showers and storms that developed across the region just yesterday and overnight. Now, as we head into the afternoon, high temperatures around 89 to 91, maybe an isolated shower or storm later in the day, partly cloudy in the 70s overnight. Listen here every hour for WREL forecasts, and when severe weather breaks out, we break in.
7: 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We are your home for South Hill's greatest hits, and I'm your host, Jimmy Martin, playing your favorite hits from the 70s, 80s, and 90s. Got some great ones lined up for you on this Wednesday hump day. It's the 12th day of August. Today is National Middle Child Day, okay? It's also National Julianne Fries Day, and it's National Vinyl Record Day. Pull out those old albums and play a few tunes off of them. Sound like a good plan to me. Well, look, I got some great tunes coming up for you from Orchestral Maneuvers in the Dark. Got Lionel Richie, too. Let's kick off this hour with Taylor Dane and Tell It to the Heart. On Rewind 101.9, check us out online at rewind1019.com. 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

0: 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Hey, mark your calendars for Sunday, September 6th. That's the day that Lake Life Live Summer Concert Series will be celebrating the Labor Day weekend with JB and the Get Down Browns and the Embers featuring Craig Willard. It's all over in Clarksville on the Lake Life Live stage on Virginia Avenue. 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And they'll have some food and vendors there. Food and beverage vendors, excuse me, there to serve up you some delicious eats and drinks, okay? 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

0: This is Nancy Martin with local news on Rewind 101.9. South Hill police have recovered a stolen vehicle and arrested a North Carolina man following an investigation into a July theft. Officers responded to Deacon Jones Honda on East Atlantic Street on July 6th for a report of a stolen vehicle and other property. Detectives determined a license plate that was reported stolen in North Carolina had been placed on the vehicle. The investigation led officers to the River Ridge area of Bracy, where the vehicle was recovered with assistance from the Mecklenburg County Sheriff's Office. 28-year-old Jonathan Hunter Permiel of Curry, North Carolina, was arrested. Police say the investigation remains active with additional charges and arrests pending. This is Nancy Martin reporting your local news on the Lakes Media Network.
1: This is WRAL meteorologist Chris Michaels with the forecast for your Wednesday. Starting out very warm and humid with some leftover cloud cover from showers and storms that developed across the region just yesterday and overnight. Now, as we head into the afternoon, high temperatures around 89 to 91, maybe an isolated shower or storm later in the day, partly cloudy in the 70s overnight. Listen here every hour for WRAL forecasts, and when severe weather breaks out, we break in.
2: Thank you, Chris. We're up to 75 degrees outside the studio here in South Hill, VA. Well, we're into day three of Mecklenburg County Public Schools being back in session, and I cannot stress enough that the buses are on the road, and they are carrying some very precious cargo. So keep in mind some things, drivers out there. Obey all posted school zone speed limits when they are in effect, okay? Also, put your phone away. Distracted driving can have devastating consequences. Watch for those school buses loading and unloading students, and never block intersections, school entrances, or bus loading areas. And allow extra travel time and be patient during morning arrivals and afternoon dismissals. And you can expect sudden stops and increased traffic around schools, okay? And keep in mind that if you are traveling on a highway and you meet a school bus, you are required to stop in either direction when those lights are flashing and they are loading or unloading students, regardless of the number of lanes, unless there is a physical division between the highway lanes, okay? You are expected to stop, okay? I've got some athletics coming up tomorrow. The JV football team is going to be doing a scrimmage game against Appomattox at Phoenix Stadium. And the varsity team will be traveling on Friday to Appomattox to play a scrimmage game. So the admission to those scrimmage games is free. So come on out and check them out and see what they're doing. So. And Mecklenburg County Public Schools still looking for a few employees. Check out mcpsweb.org and go to employment, and you can see a list of the employees that they are still looking for. So, okay. Let's get back to the music here on Rewind 101.9. 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

Jimmy Buffett and Cheeseburger in Paradise made me hungry, man. Hey, I got Rewinding Time coming up for you in just a few minutes. Stick around, find out what all happened on this day back in the day. Right now, it's Tiffany, and I Think We're Alone on Rewind 101.9, your home for South Hills greatest hits.

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Rewind 101.9, your home for South Hills greatest hits. Hey, coming up this Saturday, it's the Touch a Truck event over at the Ebony Volunteer Fire Department in Ebony. It's from 9 until 11. Come on out and enjoy. Bring the kids. They'll love seeing those big trucks out there, man. Yes, they will. There's some light snacks available from the Ladies Auxiliary on a first-come, first-served basis. Also, they will have some goodie bags.

0: teammates from both lacrosse, the Ladies Auxiliary and the LKG 911 Community Task Force. Again, while supplies last. Come on out and enjoy. It's going to be a fun time at the Ebony Firehouse, 497 Robinson Ferry Road, downtown Ebony. That's this Saturday from 9 until 11. Okay? All right, folks, time to rewind in time, find out what all happened on this day. So we're going to go back to year 3 AD. It was on this day that Jupiter and Venus become in conjunction and creates the star Bethlehem. Wow. In 1492, Christopher Columbus arrives in the Canary Islands on his first voyage to the New World. In 1658, the first American police force forms in New Amsterdam, later to be New York. In 1851, inventor Isaac Singer patents the sewing machine. In 1977, Thomas Edison completes the first model for the phonograph, a device that recorded sound onto tinfoil cylinders. Wow. In 1898, Hawaii is formally annexed into the United States. 1908, Henry Ford's company builds the first Model T car. In 1930, Clarence Birdseye is granted a patent for a method for quick freezing food. Cool. In 1968, Jimmy Page, Robert Plant, John Paul Jones, and John Bonham played together for the first time when they rehearsed in a studio in Gerrard Street in London's West End. Their first live dates. They were played as the Yardbirds, but it wasn't until about a month later they began using the name Led Zeppelin. Wow. In 1972, the last American combat ground troops leave Vietnam. 1977, Space Shuttle Enterprise makes its first atmospheric test flight. 1978, the Commodores started a two-week run at number one on the U.S. singles charts with Three Times a Lady. In 1981, IBM introduces its first personal computer, the PC and PC-DOS version 1.0. And in 1994, members of the Major League Baseball Players Association go on strike, leading to the cancellation of the World Series for the second time in MLB history. The other time was in 1904. It was also about a labor dispute. And that's what happened on this day back in the day on Rewind in Time.
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3: News, I'm Gianna Gelosi. Milwaukee County Executive David Crowley beating Democratic Socialist Francesca Hong by less than a percentage point for the Democratic nomination for Wisconsin governor.
4: Hong had faced scrutiny over previous social media posts and lacked the endorsements of prominent progressives like Senator Bernie Sanders and AOC. But the far left did get a boost in Minnesota, where progressive candidate Lieutenant Governor Peggy Flanagan beat moderate Congresswoman Angie Craig to win the Democratic nomination for Senate.
3: Fox's Madeline Rivera in South Carolina. Senator Darlene Graham, the sister of the late Senator Lindsey Graham, advanced to a Republican primary runoff against Representative Ralph Norman to run for a full term in November.
5: There's a big distinction between myself and Ralph Norman. I'm a conservative. I have conservative values. I'm willing to work hard for the people. I'm willing to earn their votes.
3: The runoff is August 25th. 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
6: This is WREL meteorologist Chris Michaels with the forecast for your Wednesday. Starting out very warm and humid with some leftover cloud cover from showers and storms that developed across the region just yesterday and overnight. Now, as we head into the afternoon, high temperatures around 89 to 91, maybe an isolated shower or storm later in the day, partly cloudy in the 70s overnight. Listen here every hour for WREL forecasts, and when severe weather breaks out, we break in.
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0: 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I'm your host, Jimmy Martin, and I'll be taking your calls at 447-7128 in just a couple of minutes. But before we get to your calls, let's go to Henderson Fruit and Produce, talk to Miss Stephanie. She's got some great specials going on today, as always, don't you, Stephanie?
1: I do.
0: I would love for you to tell me all about them, please.
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0: Stephanie, thank you so much, my dear. Hope you have a wonderful day, okay?
1: Thank you, you as well.
0: Thank you. Bye-bye.
1: Bye-bye.
0: That's Stephanie down at Henderson Fruit and Produce, where she has a warehouse full of other items. Go down there and check them out today. They're closing a little early today, as normal, on Wednesday, so get there early, okay? Before it heats up too bad, yeah. Okay, folks, time to start taking your calls at 447-7128. If you have items to sell today, something you're giving away, something you're looking for, let's look over the reminders real quick before we get to your calls. So first of all, please, no advertising of firearms on the show. No mattresses or box springs either, please. Now, if you're a business or you offer some kind of service, well, that's a paid ad. Whether it's child care in your home or handyman services, maybe you do some kind of lawn care like tree trimming or grass mowing, plant planting, leaf raking, and such like that. Maybe you're a backyard mechanic or you custom make items, sit with the elderly, clean houses. 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Good morning. 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
2: Hi, good morning. My name is Shakina. I was calling because I have a 2012 black Buick LaCrosse for sale, 2000 or best offer. We just replaced the transmission in June.
0: Okay.
2: It has about 140,000 miles on it. It runs good.
0: Okay. And what's that number, dear?
2: Yes, 973-768-7073.
0: 973-768-7073.
2: Yes, and the car is in Boyden, Virginia.
0: It's in Boyden. All right, good enough. All right, thank you so much for calling this morning, and you have a wonderful day.
2: You too.
0: Thank you. Bye-bye. All right, I got a 2012 Buick LaCrosse. It's got a new transmission in it. Give a call to 973-768-7073, and she is in the Boyden area. Okay? All right, 447-7128. That's my number for Tradio on the Radio. Got items to sell today. Call me. Got items to give away. Call me. Something you're looking for today. 447-7128 is my number. All right. Hey, folks that are a class of 76, Parkview High School, there's a committee that's getting together, a class reunion. It's going to be on October the 10th. And we are looking for addresses for folks so we can send them an invitation. Okay. If you are a member of the class of 76 and, you know, you don't have a new address since the last reunion 10 years ago. Well, contact one of us. It would be me or Mary Harper Duggar or Elaine Rowley LaFoon or Gail Piercy Moody or Lacey Howerton, Jack Cantley. Ricky Thomason, Dick Griffin, Marlene Jiggets, Yvonne Evans-Dortch, Did I leave anybody out? Anyway, contact one of us and make sure we've got your updated address. If you know of folks that are now out of town that we might not be able to find, well, we got a few folks on our list that we can't seem to find. But anyway, contact me. You can contact me after the Tradio show and let me know if you can help us out. Okay, let's go back to the phone. Good morning on Tradio.
3: Good morning.
0: Hey there.
3: Jimmy, how are you?
0: Fine, dear. How you doing today?
3: I feel weak and everything. I've been in the hospital.
0: Oh, poor thing. I'm so sorry. Well, how can I help?
3: I still feel bad. I got an iron, like new. Uh-huh. I sell it for $20.
0: Okay.
3: I got a nightlight bubbles. I sell that for $20. Now I got a massage. I sell $20. My number is 434-865-4594.
0: Did you ever get hold of the lady that bought the bed pads from you?
3: Bed pads? You talk about, no, I never did hear from her.
0: Okay,
3: yet.
0: I'm sorry. All right, maybe she's listening today. All right, well,
3: maybe.
0: Thank you for calling. Have a good day now.
3: Thank you.
0: Okay, you're certainly welcome. Mm-hmm. Bye-bye.
3: Bye-bye.
0: All right, you got an iron to iron your clothes with. It's like new. You got a night light that bubbles, and she's got a massager, okay? And she'd like to find that lady that was that bought some bed pads from her and wanted to talk to her. Give her a call at 865-4594, 865-4594, 865-4594. Okay. 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Goodbye and check them out. Okay. All righty, folks. 447-7128. That's my number for Tradio on the radio. 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
4: Good morning.
0: Hey there, buddy.
4: Good morning,
0: hey.
4: Bud.
0: How you doing?
4: Looking for a 3-bedroom house, double wide, single wide in the Lunenburg area. If anybody knows anything, please give me a call at 434-321-9144.
0: 9144.
4: Thank you.
0: Yeah, 9144. Gotcha, man. Thank you, buddy. You wanted to be in Lunenburg County, right?
4: Yes, sir.
0: All right, bud. Thanks. Have a good one.
4: Thank you. Bye-bye.
0: Bye-bye. All right, he needs a house to rent. Oh, house, trailer, double wide, whatever. Single wide, doesn't matter. So long as it's got 3 bedrooms. He needs to be in Lunenburg County. All right. 321-9144 if you can help him out. 321-9144. 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
7: 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If we don't have it, you don't need it.
0: That's right. They don't have it, you don't need it. They've got it all. I mean, farm implements and trenchers and man lifts, and it don't matter. They got all kinds of tools and equipment there. The skid steers, got the trailers to haul them on, everything else, man. Go by and see them at Rent Equip right on West Danville Street. See Lori and Kevin and Jan. Tell them I sent you by, okay? Alrighty, folks, 447-7128. That is my number for Tradio on the Radio. If you have items that you'd like to sell today, you can call me and we'll put you on the air. You get to tell everybody about what you got and describe it, whatever. You know, just call me up and tell me what you got or what you're looking for. You can do that too. Good morning on Tradio.
8: Good morning, Jimmy. How are you?
0: Fine, my dear. How are you doing this morning?
8: I'm doing good.
0: Good, good. What can I do for you today, dear?
8: Jimmy, I got a little bit of an issue or a problem.
0: Uh-oh.
8: I had a girl text me yesterday. She was supposed to get one of these black and tan puppies.
0: Right.
8: So now I've got another one that I need to try to sell. She was actually gonna get it for a friend of hers, but her friend is moving, and where she's moving to, she can't have pets.
0: I gotcha. What a shame.
8: They will be she'll be 8 weeks old on Friday. She's same color, black and tan.
0: Mm-hmm.
8: She will have her shots done. She will be ready to go on this Friday.
0: Okay.
8: I am asking $200 for, if anybody is interested in her or want to see pictures or anything, I'll have them. My number is 434-506-3958.
0: 3958. All righty, my dear. Anything else today?
8: No, that's it.
0: All right. Well, thank you, dear. Good luck.
8: All right. Thank you.
0: Thank you.
8: Bye-bye.
0: I got another female German Shepherd puppy she needs to find a home for. Wait, 8 weeks old. Be ready this Friday. You'll have the shots done and dewormed and all that. Give her a call at 506-3958. That's 506-3958. 447-7128. That's my number for Tradio on the Radio. Got some items to sell today. Call me and let's put you on the air and tell everybody what you got. All right. Okay. Look here. Coming up this Sunday, the Colonial Center is going to be holding auditions for the Neil Simon Comedy Plaza Suite. Now, look here. Hilarity abounds in this portrait of three couples successively occupying a suite at the Plaza, okay? And a suburban couple takes the suite while their house is being painted, and it turns out to be one in which they honeymooned 23 years or maybe 24 years before, and was yesterday the anniversary, or is it today? It's okay, that's just one of the scenes. It's hilarious. Auditions are Sunday at 2:30 and Monday at 7 o'clock. Go out and audition for this awesome, hilarious show. Good morning on Tradio.
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0: 6699. Got you, buddy. Thanks for calling.
9: All right, so you
0: 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Good morning on Tradio.
10: Hey, morning, buddy.
0: Hey, my friend. How are you, bud?
10: Oh, not too bad. Not too bad. Good. You know, it ain't really too bad out there this morning.
0: It's really not. It's rather
10: the muggy
0: pleasant.
10: Ain't got here yet.
0: That's right.
10: It's supposed to be that muggy today.
0: No, it's not. It's not. But anyway, hopefully. But yeah, it's still supposed to be hot this evening. So, you know, you just got to deal with it. So
10: that's it.
0: Get stuff done early.
10: I'll be staying inside.
0: There you go. That's a ticket. That's what you got to do,
10: clean
0: buddy.
10: Up some.
0: I understand.
10: Got all this cleaning stuff, man. Okay. I got the Diversary Hot Springs Concentrated Cleaner. It's a multi-purpose degreaser cleaner. It's 64:1, 1.5 gallons. It'll make 96 gallons of cleaner. That's almost 255-gallon drums. If somebody's got a really dirty house, it'll really clean them up good. I don't think I'll ever need that much.
0: Right, right. I know.
10: And I've got the Diversary non-ammoniated glass cleaner. Same thing. It's 64:1. And then I've got the Oxiver 516. It's a disinfectant, but instead of using bleach, it uses peroxide. All those are 1.5-gallon jugs. They all sell for, you know, over $150 if you go online anywhere to buy them. And I'm looking for $25 a piece for those if they're interested in them.
0: Okay.
10: And everybody that's gotten some of it from me has really loved the stuff.
0: So, good. Okay.
10: And I still got some of that Clean by 4D. It's 4 64-ounce bottles to a case, and it's like 2 ounces to a gallon. It's a daily cleaner, deodorizer, disinfectant thing. Like I said, it's like 2 ounces to a gallon. $15 a case for that. I've got several cases of that left. And I've got a 6-inch Flexiduct. It's for commercial wood chippers or commercial dust collectors. It's like, I think it's 35 feet of it. I'm looking to get $150 for it. If somebody's got one of those things that they drag behind their mower to pick up yard materials or whatever.
0: Right, gotcha.
10: We're good for that.
0: Okay.
10: And they can replace it several times, but probably only have to do it once. But
0: right.
10: I like it about $150 for that one.
0: Okay.
10: And I've got these two NSS Warhorse floor buffers. They're 21 horsepower Onan propane engines on them. I'll make somebody a good deal, $150 for both of them. And last thing I got is a couple of big APC Snyder server racks, computer server racks. They're big metal cabinets with locking doors on them. You could use them for something else. They're nearly 7 feet tall, 4 feet deep, about 2 feet wide. $125 for both of them.
0: Okay.
10: 434-321-3053 or 480-7119.
0: 7119. Thank you, buddy. Appreciate you calling, man. Have a good one.
10: Appreciate it. appreciate you, buddy.
0: Sure thing, man. Bye-bye. Got a bunch of different kinds of concentrated cleaning products, some various kinds. And call them up and talk to them about them. Got some 6-inch flex duct, about 35 feet of it, to good heavy-duty flexible duct. Used for various purposes. Got the 21 horsepower Onan propane powered floor buffers he wants to sell, and got the Schneider server racks to put your computer equipment and stuff like that in, or audio equipment, whatever. 321-3053 or 480-7119. Good morning on radio.
11: Good morning, Jim.
0: Hey, buddy. How you doing?
11: Pretty good. How about you?
0: Good. All right. Great. What can I do for you, buddy?
11: I want to put these things back on the floor. I still got that queen size bed, the headboard, footboard, and the size and the slats and everything, the whole rest of, part.
0: Uh-huh.
11: And the bed's in real good shape.
0: And it's wooden?
11: And the name of it is the mahogany.
0: It's a mahogany bed. Okay.
11: And I got a fire drawer, chest of drawer, to go along, to match it.
0: Okay.
11: Same thing. And I still got them two AC air conditioning units. One of them is a 10,000 BTU, and the other one is a 12,000 BTU. I let all of it go very cheap because I need to get rid of it.
0: Okay.
11: And they can give me a call at 434-865-1206.
0: All righty, buddy. Thank you so much for calling in this morning. And you have a fantastic day, okay?
11: Yeah, you do the same.
0: Yeah, man, thanks. Bye-bye. Uh-huh.
11: Thank you.
0: I got a queen-size bed frame and all. It's mahogany. Got a matching five-drawer chest of drawers. And he's got a couple of air conditioners, window units. They're 10,000 BTU and 12,000 BTU. Give him a call at 865-1206. That's 865-1206. Good morning. You're on Tradio.
12: Good morning. How are you this morning?
0: I am great, buddy. Hope you are too, man.
12: It's a beautiful day so far.
0: It is.
12: I have a 14-foot aluminum John boat for sale. It's a fishing boat. Rigged up for fishing. 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
0: Okay.
12: I'm asking around $1,200 for it.
0: Okay.
12: And my number is 434-294-0731.
0: Okay. All right, buddy.
12: I'm in Lunenburg.
0: You over in Lunenburg?
12: All right. You have a good day.
0: You too, man. Thanks.
12: Thank you.
0: Got a 14-foot aluminum John boat. It's got an electric trolling motor and a 9.9 horsepower gas powered motor, too. Give him a call at 294-0731. 294-0731. He's over in Lunenburg County. Okay. Alrighty. 447-7128. That's my number for Tradio on the radio. Okay. Goodness gracious, all going at the same time. Good morning on Tradio.
13: Good morning.
0: Good morning, my dear. How are you today?
13: Good. And you?
0: I'm great.
13: Today's over the hump day.
0: It is. It's the hump day. Sure enough. Yeah. what you got you want to get rid of today?
13: Oh, God. Do you have a week?
0: No, only about 30 seconds.
13: Okay. I have Curtis Stone pots and pans, 4 pots, 5 pans, they all have lids, blue in color. I have 2 glass doorknobs, they're brand new, still in the box. I have a humidifier with aroma refills. I have Revitive, which is for your circulation, brand new, with the case. And I also have Panasonic landline phones. They're cordless, 4 handsets, and they're silver in color. And I have a medicine cabinet. It's brown, all wood, mirror in the front of the door. And if anybody's interested, please leave your name, your phone number, and a message. My number is 434 676-4379, and you have a great day.
0: You too, my dear. Thanks for calling. Take
13: all
0: care.
13: All right, Jimmy. Uh-huh. Bye-bye.
0: Bye-bye. Got some Curtis Stone cookware pots and pans there for sale. Got some glass doorknobs. They're new. Also got a humidifier. It's got the aroma package to go with it, too. And she's got the Revitive circulation booster. Got a bunch of Panasonic landline phones there. It's sort of a system there. The four extensions. They're all cordless. And got the wooden medicine cabinet with a mirror. Give her a call at 676-4379. Be sure you leave her a message and she will call you back because she does not answer the phone. 676-4379. Leave her a good message. Tell you who you are, what you're calling about, and your phone number. Okay? All right, let's go back to the phone. Good morning on the Tradio.
14: Morning, Jimmy.
0: Hey, dear. How you doing?
14: I'm all right.
0: Good. What you up to today?
14: This morning, I have a GE refrigerator. Okay. It's free. It has a freezer on the top. It's an old-fashioned refrigerator.
0: Okay.
14: It works well, but some of the shelves are messed up, especially in the door.
0: Okay.
14: But it does work. Uh-huh. Needs a little cleaning, uh-huh, but it's free.
0: Okay. All right.
14: My number is 434-447-8619.
0: All right, dear. Thanks so much for calling.
14: The person will have to have help moving it.
0: Right. Okay. Yeah.
14: They have. It's not. I'm not delivering it. I need help moving it.
0: Right. Right. Gotcha.
14: Okay. Thank you.
0: Thank you. Uh huh. Bye bye.
14: Bye bye.
0: All right. I got a free GE refrigerator. It's not perfect, but it works. Okay. Standard style with the freeze on top, refrigerator on the bottom. You'll need help moving it. Okay. He's not delivering it for free, okay? 447-8619, 447-8619. Good morning on Tradio.
15: Hey, how's it going?
0: All righty, buddy. What you up to?
15: On the road right now.
0: On the road, okay. I'm on the road again, okay.
15: Again.
0: Let's sing us some Willie Nelson.
15: Yeah.
0: What you got?
15: I got a couple of mobile home axles. One of them has the brakes on it, and one of them don't.
0: Okay.
15: I'll take $50 a piece for them, or either I'll take $50 for both of them.
0: Okay.
15: Okay. I'm looking for somebody to work on a Massey Ferguson tractor. I got a power steering stuff going on, like leaks and stuff. Massey Ferguson 135.
0: Okay.
15: Got a loader on it. It has a loader on it. I need somebody to work on that.
0: Okay.
15: And I'm looking for a set of stock wheels for a Silverado pickup, 16-inch, preferably, possibly 17-inch, but I want them in excellent condition.
0: Okay.
15: I know somebody bought a new truck and took them off and put them big ones on and squatted it and all that.
0: I got you. Okay. Yeah, I got
15: you. Yeah, I want them in excellent shape.
0: Okay.
15: 917-4043.
0: All right, my friend. Thanks so much for calling in this morning. Have yourself a great day, man. Be careful on the road. All right, see you, man. Bye-bye. I got a couple of mobile home axles for sale. One's got brakes, one not. Also, he's got, he's looking for somebody to help him with that Massey Ferguson 135. Got some power steering issues with it, okay? And he's also looking for a set of stock wheels that'll fit his Silverado pickup, 16s or 17s. Give him a call, 917-4. He wants them in excellent condition. 917-4043. Good morning on Tradio.
16: Good morning.
0: Hey, buddy. What's up?
16: I've got a leather white love seat. There's no blemishes on it at all. Has hardly ever been sat on. And I also have a recliner that has all electric and heat. And massage.
17: It'll stand you up.
16: It'll stand you straight up, too, in case you need help standing.
0: Oh, okay. Okay.
16: And I'd like to get maybe $250, $300, I reckon, for all of it.
0: Okay.
16: The chair originally was bought by my dad, so him and his dog could lay in it, more big enough for his dog.
0: Oh.
18: So he just left it sitting and bought another one. But
0: gotcha.
18: It was $2,700 new, but I say, for that and the love seat, I'll take $300.
0: Okay. Do they kind of match?
18: Yes, sir. Sure do. With the burgundy and the pale white, they match real well.
0: Okay. So the recliner is a burgundy.
18: Yeah, that's right. Yes,
0: okay,
18: sir.
0: I got you. All right. Anything else?
18: Telephone number.
0: Yep.
18: 434-594-1660.
0: 1660. Thank you, my friend. Have yourself a great day, buddy.
18: All right, y'all can call anytime. Thank you, sir.
0: Yeah, thank you. 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
22: Good morning, Jimmy. How are you?
0: I'm great. Hope you are, too, dear.
22: Yes, sir.
0: Good. What you got?
22: I wanted to list the Yashmar single exhaust. It's a R5-3.
0: Okay, for a motorbike.
22: Yes, sir.
0: Okay.
22: And the Devil dual exhaust.
0: Okay.
22: The Super ATV limit straps.
0: Okay.
22: And the 2004 transfer case for the Ford Explorer.
0: Okay.
22: And the phone number is 434-321-3621.
0: All right, dear. Thank you so much for calling in this morning. You have a great day, okay?
22: Thanks. You too.
0: Thank you. Bye-bye.
22: All right, bye.
0: Got a single exhaust and a dual exhaust for a motorbike. Okay, it's a Yashmar R5-3 as the single one. Also got some Super ATV limit straps and also got a transfer case for a 2004 Ford Explorer. Might work on your other Ford vehicle that's 4x4. Anyway, give her a call, 321-3621, 321-3621. Okay, 447-7128, that's my number for Tradio. On the radio, got some items to sell today, got some items to give away, got something you're looking for today, ring me up and I'll answer like this here. Good morning, you're on Tradio.
23: Good morning.
0: Hey, buddy, what's up?
23: Hey, how you doing? I'm looking for some stock wheels off of a 9600 cord for a look. If so, you can reach me at air code 1252-701-3305.
0: Okay. Honda Accord, you say? What year?
23: 96. I'm looking for stock wheels.
0: 96 and four lug, are they 15? So
23: yeah, four lug 15.
0: Four lug 15 inch. Okay. Gotcha, buddy. Thank you for calling, man. Have a good one. Good luck.
23: Okay, thank you.
0: Bye-bye. Need some stock wheels for a 96 Honda Accord. They're four lug 15 inch. Okay. 252-701-3305. That's 252-701-3305. Good morning, y'all on Tradio.
1: Good morning, Jimmy. It's JT up in Meredithville.
0: Hey, buddy, what are you doing, man?
1: How are you?
0: I'm doing great, man. What you up to today?
1: Got a couple of things here. Okay. Got a toolbox. It's one of those aluminum toolboxes, about 6 foot wide, 5.5, 6 foot wide. It's, a foot deep.
0: Okay.
1: And, you know, from top to bottom.
0: Okay.
1: 18 inches, I guess, wide front to back.
0: Okay.
1: Got that. I may have a key for it. I may not. I'd have to look if somebody's interested.
0: Okay. This is for your pickup truck, right?
1: Yeah, it fits on the back of a pickup truck. It's one of those, the JWS brands, UWS.

0: receiver for a trailer hitch.
1: Okay, yeah.
0: And it's got the 2-inch square hole.
1: Okay.
0: But it's a really heavy stuff. Prices, yeah.
1: Negotiable.
0: Everything. yeah, let's just leave. Yeah.
1: Okay.
0: Because they're, you know, I'm ready to get rid of them.
1: I got you.
0: Retired and trying to clean up some of this stuff.
1: I understand. All right. What's that number, buddy?
0: 804-691-5683.
1: All right, my friend. Thank you so much. Appreciate you calling, man. Have yourself a great day, buddy.
0: Take care of yourself.
1: You too, man. You too. Bye-bye. I got an aluminum toolbox for your pickup, for a full-size pickup. 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It's not so low to the ground. That'll work for that, too. Also got a 2-inch receiver hitch for your, he added on an F-150, so might work for your vehicle too. 804-691-5683. That's 804-691-5683. Good morning on Tradio.
2: Good morning. How you doing?
1: I am fine, but dear, how you doing today?
2: I'm doing good.
1: Good.
2: What's I have a female shore wall puppy. If anybody interested, she's about 13, 14 weeks old.
1: Okay.
2: Give me a call at
1: 532-2662. 532-2662?
2: Uh-huh.
1: 532. Okay, I meant you cut out or something there. I couldn't
2: okay.
1: Remember. I should remember your number, but you just didn't. Okay, anyway. All right, my dear, look, thank you so much for calling. You have a wonderful day, okay?
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1: Bye bye. 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Back to the phone. Good morning on Tradio.
3: Good morning, Jim. How are you this morning?
1: Fine, my friend. How are you doing, bud?
3: I'm over here visiting my buddy in Broadnax today.
1: Oh, cool, man. Hey, buddy in Broadnax, what's happening?
3: Anyway, he's in the house. I want to put that 5x8 utility trailer back on again. I've had several call on, but nobody showed up to look at it.
1: Right. Okay.
3: It's got a brand new tire rim to go with it, the tailgate that's up and down for the ride, the lawnmower, whatever you want to put on it.
1: Okay.
3: Got the mesh bottom, you know, wire bottom in it. And it's got the jack with the wheel on it. And I still got those two riding lawnmower John Deere hoods for $25 a piece. One's a 102 and one's a 120. And I met Melvin yesterday.
1: You did?
3: Yes,
1: I'm surprised
3: I did.
1: You hadn't met him before now. Well, cool. He's a good guy, isn't he?
3: He sure is.
1: Yeah, he's a great guy, yeah.
3: Anyway.
1: And you're a great guy, too.
3: Anyway, my phone number is 434-264-4957.
1: 4957. All right, my friend. Thank you so much for calling in this morning. You have yourself a great day, man.
3: All right, you too.
1: All right, we'll see you, man. Bye-bye. Got a 5x8 utility trailer. Got the mesh floor. Got the drive-on ramp on the back

0: of it. Give him a call about that. He has got a couple of hoods for some John Deere mowers, one for a 102, one for a 120. Give him a ring if you're in need of one of them hoods, because they are expensive. He's not asking that much for them. At 264-4957, 264-4957. Good morning on Tradio.
1: Hey, Jim.
0: Hey,
1: how
0: buddy.
1: You doing today?
0: All right, bud. What's happening, man?
1: Oh, man, just trying to make it happen.
0: Trying to make it happen. Let's make it happen. Let's roll through that list real quick and see what you got today, bud.
1: All right. I got a guy supposed to buy one of those mowers from me tomorrow. So
0: okay.
1: I'm going to still list the other one here.
0: Okay.
1: It's that Cobalt battery-powered 20-inch push mower.
0: Okay.
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1: Those 6.5 foot aluminum loading ramps with the safety straps. 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
0: Mm-hmm.
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1: $175 for that. 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
0: Four.
1: Okay, and I go ahead and list that Westinghouse 4400 PSI gas pressure washer.
0: Okay.
1: And I take $400 for that. And they can call and leave me a message at 434-446-2356.
0: 2356. Thanks, buddy. Have a go, man.
1: Yeah, man, you too now.
0: Thanks. Bye-bye.
1: Uh-huh.
0: 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Good morning on Tradio.
2: I'm calling to say good morning.
0: Good morning. How are you, my dear?
2: You got to be great every day. It's a choice.
0: It's a choice. You're exactly right. So,
2: Jimmy, what I am calling you.
0: Uh-huh.
2: Yeah. What I'm calling you about this morning has a clear title.
0: Okay.
2: It is heavy duty. It has a 2-inch hitch. The lights running lights, and they work.
0: They work.
2: Mm-hmm. It's got 15-inch wheels with good tread. It's got a metal floor.
0: Okay.
2: A ride-on tailgate. And it is a 5x10 trailer.
0: Okay.
2: How about that?
0: How about that? Nice trailer. Good heavy duty.
2: Yes, it is. Yes, right. A nice one. I told him, I said, yeah, you might need to keep it.
0: Right.
2: ATV.
0: Right. That's right. Yep. That's right.
2: Some of these guys get rid of stuff, and then they're like,
0: I shouldn't have done that.
2: I should have kept that.
0: Yep.
2: Yeah.
0: I know. I do that all the time. Oh, well, no, I don't get rid of it. That's the problem. I keep it and think I'm going to use it and then don't. But anyway, it is what it is. So
2: the number is 252-430-4528.
0: 4528. Thanks, my dear. Hope you have a wonderful day, okay?
2: Thanks. You too.
0: Thank
2: everybody.
0: You. Uh-huh.
2: Bye-bye.
0: Bye-bye. Got a 5x10 utility trailer. 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Good morning on Tradio.
3: Good morning. How you doing?
0: All right. How are you doing, bud?
3: I still had a car trailer. I mean, the car lift. Brand new 10,000 pound lift. We'll deliver depending on how far it is.
0: Uh-huh.
3: And I have two mini run, both of them run.
0: They're mini what's?
3: Selling one money, both of them one money.
0: They're mini what's?
3: Mini Cooper.
0: Oh, the mini Coopers. Cooper. Okay. What year mini are they?
3: One is, let's see, I think it was 70, I don't forget.
0: Okay, that's okay. It's okay.
3: I had to go back and look.
0: That's all right.
3: But my number is 252
0: 425-5934. Okay. You cut out right 5, then. 252-425-5934.
3: Yep.
0: Gotcha, man. All thank right. you so much for calling. Right, have a you. Great day, buddy. Yeah,
3: you
0: man.
3: Too.
0: Bye-bye.
3: Thanks.
0: Got a 10,000-pound car lift. He will deliver that right, if the money's right. Got a couple of Mini Coopers, too. Call him up. He wants to sell them as the pair. 252-425-5934. 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
0: 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They got a bunch of records, so you can go over there and get you some vinyl records today on Vinyl Record Day. How about that? All right, I'm going to shut up. Let's go back to the phone and let somebody else talk. Good morning on radio.
7: Good morning, Jimmy.
0: Hey, my friend. How are you today?
7: Good. I still have that 5-piece bedroom set, which is walnut. It's totally complete with a lot of extras. It includes a bed, a headboard, a nightstand, a 9-drawer ladies dresser with a mirror, a 5-drawer tall dresser. It includes a bedspread, and below, if you want the two things below it, they don't have to go with it. We can figure out something else.
0: Okay.
7: Have some pillows and curtains.
0: All kinds of stuff.
7: Pictures are available.
0: Okay. All right.
7: 434-210-0397.
0: Okay. All right.
7: It's in excellent shape. It was used as a spare bedroom.
0: Okay.
7: We're asking $300 or best offer.
0: Okay. All right.
7: We'll negotiate.
0: Okay. Sound like a plan, man.
7: You too, buddy. You have a nice day.
0: You too, my friend. Thanks for calling.
7: All right. Right.
0: Bye-bye. Got a five-piece walnut bedroom suite. Got the bed. It's full size. Got the nightstand, a nine-drawer dresser with a mirror. Got a five-drawer tall. I'd say that's a chest of drawers probably. And got the curtains and bedspread. Everything go with it. All you got, it's just the whole bedroom. 210-0397. 210-0397. Let's see, I think I got you there. Good morning on Tradio.
8: Well, good morning, Jimmy.
0: Good morning, my friend. How are you, buddy?
8: Oh, hanging right in there and just hanging out listening to you.
0: All right, I appreciate that, man. What you got going on today?
8: I got some stuff. I'd like to let somebody else own it.
0: All right. Tell me about it.
8: I've got a Holly Spreadbore carburetor. 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
0: Thank you, my friend. 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
9: Good morning.
0: Good morning. Hey, I'm sorry, did I hang up on you earlier?
9: Oh, that's okay.
0: I'm sorry, I hit the wrong button or something. Okay, what you looking? Okay, I'm sorry.
9: Someone to do some detailing on a car. Well, it's an SUV.
0: Okay.
9: I had taken my dog in it a couple of times, and I can't get up in there to get the dog hair.
0: I gotcha.
9: Uh-huh.
0: All right. Let's see.
9: If there's anyone who can help me.
0: Okay.
9: And lives in the Ebony area.
0: Ebony. Okay.
9: Give me a call at 434-636-2694.
0: 2694. All right, dear. Well, look, thanks so much. Have a wonderful day, okay?
9: All right, you too.
0: Thank you.
9: Bye-bye.
0: Bye-bye. And she needs her SUV detailed, okay? As she's down in the Ebony area. She's got a bunch of dog hair in it. She can't get it out because she can't get up in there. Give her a call at 636-2694. That's 636-2694. 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Folks, I am done. I am way over time. I lost track of time, actually. Anyway, so I'll see you tomorrow morning at 7 with the Most Music Morning Show at 9:05 for Tradio. Till then, Jimmy Martin saying have a wonderful day. Bye-bye.

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4: 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New information about why President Trump switched from Air Force One to a military plane for his flight home from last month's NATO summit in Turkey.
5: According to various reports overnight, the threat to Air Force One was from a shoulder fire missile that he found out about from Israel.
4: Fox's Peter Ducey at the White House in South Carolina, a field of 10, now just two, interim South Carolina Senator Darlene Graham.
6: I want to thank President Trump, his steadfast support, and his complete and total endorsement.
4: She'll face Congressman Ralph Norman in the August 25th runoff for her late brother's Senate seat. Far-left Democratic Socialist Francesca Hahn losing to establishment Democrat David Crowley by less than a percentage point in the Wisconsin primary for governor. 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

0: This is Nancy Martin with local news on Rewind 101.9. South Hill police have recovered a stolen vehicle and arrested a North Carolina man following an investigation into a July theft. Officers responded to Deacon Jones Honda on East Atlantic Street on July 6 for a report of a stolen vehicle and other property. Detectives determined a license plate that was reported stolen in North Carolina had been placed on the vehicle. The investigation led officers to the River Ridge area of Bracy, where the vehicle was recovered with assistance from the Mecklenburg County Sheriff's Office. 28-year-old Jonathan Hunter Permiel of Curry, North Carolina, was arrested. Police say the investigation remains active with additional charges and arrests pending. This is Nancy Martin reporting your local news on the Lakes Media Network.
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5: This is WREL meteorologist Chris Michaels with the forecast for your Wednesday. Starting out very warm and humid with some leftover cloud cover from showers and storms that developed across the region just yesterday and overnight. Now, as we head into the afternoon, high temperatures around 89 to 91, maybe an isolated shower or storm later in the day, partly cloudy in the 70s overnight. Listen here every hour for WREL forecasts, and when severe weather breaks out, we break in.
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3: News, I'm Deanna Gelosi. A split verdict for the far left. Progressive Peggy Flanagan scoring a big win in the Minnesota Democratic Senate primary, while DSA candidate Francesca Hung fell short in Wisconsin.
4: Establishment Democrats are likely breathing a sigh of relief this morning. This was the outcome they had hoped for, but perhaps not what many of them had expected. David Crowley beat Francesca Hung by less than a percentage point, not the margin that polls had indicated.
3: That's Fox's Madeline Rivera. Consumer inflation cooled slightly in July, meeting expectations, the CPI report. For July, likely to ease rate hike worries.
5: Everything in line with estimates. So month over month, July CPI coming in up 0.1%. Year over year, up 3.4%.
3: That's Fox Business Network's Cheryl Cassoni. We'll get the producer price index tomorrow. 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
2: This is WRAL meteorologist Amy Wilmoth with the forecast for this afternoon. We'll have mostly sunny skies, just a very small chance for a late-day shower storm. High temperatures today climb into the low 90s. Mostly clear tonight. Temperatures drop into the low 70s. Then a couple of spotty storms possible on Thursday. It'll be a hot day with highs in the upper 90s. Listen here every hour for WRAL forecast. And when severe weather breaks out, we break in.
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3: Fox News, I'm CJ Pop. A rough night for far-left Democratic Socialist Francesca Hong, who wanted to be on the November ballot for Wisconsin governor despite deleting a post from 2020 proclaiming cancel Thanksgiving.
4: Wisconsin lived up to its reputation of narrow margins. It became pretty clear in the evening that those electability concerns that Hong had been trying to shake had caught up. Milwaukee County Executive David Crowley squeezed by with less than half a percentage point.
3: Fox's Alexandra Hoff in Middleton, Wisconsin. A key reading on inflation.
5: The consumer price index rose 0.1% in July, in line with forecasts. And the 12-month headline inflation rate eased to 3.4% from 3.5% as expected.
3: Fox's Frank Lanza. The report could help ease worries about future rate hikes from the Federal Reserve. 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

0: This is Nancy Martin with local news on Rewind 101.9. South Hill police have recovered a stolen vehicle and arrested a North Carolina man following an investigation into a July theft. Officers responded to Deacon Jones Honda on East Atlantic Street on July 6th for a report of a stolen vehicle and other property. Detectives determined a license plate that was reported stolen in North Carolina had been placed on the vehicle. The investigation led officers to the River Ridge area of Bracy, where the vehicle was recovered with assistance from the Mecklenburg County Sheriff's Office. 28-year-old Jonathan Hunter Permeal of Curry, North Carolina, was arrested. Police say the investigation remains active with additional charges and arrests pending. This is Nancy Martin reporting your local news on the Lakes Media Network.
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2: This is WREL meteorologist Amy Wilmoth with the forecast for this afternoon. We'll have mostly sunny skies, just a very small chance for a late day shower storm. High temperatures today climb into the low 90s. Mostly clear tonight, temperatures drop into the low 70s. Then a couple of spotty storms possible on Thursday. It'll be a hot day with highs in the upper 90s. Listen here every hour for WREL forecasts. And when severe weather breaks out, we break in.
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3: Fox News, I'm CJ Papa. Change in ownership for one of the marquee franchises in the National Basketball Association. Bob Iger and Josh Kushner are ready to buy the Lakers.
4: The record-breaking price of more than $12 billion means the Lakers will have their third ownership group since last year. Mark Walter bought a controlling interest from the Buss family last year for $10 billion.
3: Fox's Jay Berman reporting. Establishment Democrat David Crowley defeats left-wing Democratic Socialist Francesca Hong in the primary for Wisconsin governor. He spoke earlier.
5: It's not about the establishment versus progressives. It's about building something bigger than any one campaign. It's about building a movement, y'all.
3: Crowley takes on the Republican Congressman Tom Tiffany, backed by President Trump, in the governor's race. 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
4: This is WREL meteorologist Amy Wilmoth with the forecast for this afternoon. We'll have mostly sunny skies, just a very small chance for a late day shower storm. High temperatures today climb into the low 90s. Mostly clear tonight, temperatures drop into the low 70s. Then a couple of spotty storms possible on Thursday. It'll be a hot day with highs in the upper 90s. Listen here every hour for WREL forecast. And when severe weather breaks out, we break in.
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3: News, I'm Gianna Gelosi. President Trump posting to Truth Social that the U.S. has total control over the Strait of Hormuz, but talks appear to have stalled.
4: We do know the head of Iran's Supreme National Security Council said Tuesday the Strait would not reopen until the United States meets all Iranian conditions. This includes unfreezing assets, giving compensation, and ending the war. Yesterday, U.S. forces disabled a Panama-flagged vessel that ignored warnings in the Gulf of Oman about the ongoing U.S. naval blockade.
3: Fox's Trey Yang's accused killer Luigi Mangione has a last-minute federal hearing coming up, triggering speculation about a plea deal a month out from his state trial.
5: But if his federal case were to be resolved with a guilty plea, legal experts say his attorneys could renew an effort to get some or potentially all of the state case thrown out.
3: Fox's CB Cotton, America's listening to Fox News.

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0: 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South Hill police have recovered a stolen vehicle and arrested a North Carolina man following an investigation into a July theft. Officers responded to Deacon Jones Honda on East Atlantic Street on July 6th for a report of a stolen vehicle and other property. Detectives determined a license plate that was reported stolen in North Carolina had been placed on the vehicle. The investigation led officers to the River Ridge area of Bracy, where the vehicle was recovered with assistance from the Mecklenburg County Sheriff's Office. 28-year-old Jonathan Hunter Permiel of Curry, North Carolina, was arrested. Police say the investigation remains active with additional charges and arrests pending. This is Nancy Martin reporting your local news on the Lakes Media Network.
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1: This is WRAL meteorologist Amy Wilmoth with the forecast for this afternoon. We'll have mostly sunny skies, just a very small chance for a late day shower storm. High temperatures today climb into the low 90s. Mostly clear tonight, temperatures drop into the low 70s. Then a couple of spotty storms possible on Thursday. It'll be a hot day with highs in the upper 90s. Listen here every hour for WRAL forecasts. And when severe weather breaks out, we break in.
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3: News. I'm Gianna Gelosi. President Trump posting the Truth Social that the U.S. has total control over the Strait of Hormuz, but talks appear to have stalled.
4: We do know the head of Iran's Supreme National Security Council said Tuesday the Strait would not reopen until the United States meets all Iranian conditions. This includes unfreezing assets, giving compensation, and ending the war. Yesterday, U.S. forces disabled a Panama-flagged vessel that ignored warnings in the Gulf of Oman about the ongoing U.S. naval blockade.
3: Fox's Trey Yang's accused killer Luigi Mangione has a last-minute federal hearing coming up, triggering speculation about a plea deal a month out from his state trial.
5: But if his federal case were to be resolved with a guilty plea, legal experts say his attorneys could renew an effort to get some or potentially all of the state case thrown out.
3: Fox's CB Cotton, America's listening to Fox News.

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5: Yay!
6: This is WRAL meteorologist Amy Wilmoth with the forecast for this afternoon. We'll have mostly sunny skies, just a very small chance for a late day shower storm. High temperatures today climb into the low 90s. Mostly clear tonight, temperatures drop into the low 70s. Then a couple of spotty storms possible on Thursday. It'll be a hot day with highs in the upper 90s. Listen here every hour for WRAL forecast. And when severe weather breaks out, we break in.
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3: News, I'm John Zossier. Milwaukee County Executive David Crowley edging out Wisconsin State Assembly member Francesca Hong in the state's Democratic primary for governor.
4: Today I stand before you filled with gratitude, with humility, and hope as I formally accept the Democratic nomination to be the next governor of the great state of Wisconsin.
3: Crowley will face Republican Congressman Tom Tiffany in the November general election. The Justice Department says it is charging almost a dozen people for allegedly organizing more than 1,000 fake marriages, mostly to help Chinese nationals gain American citizenship. Here's Attorney General Todd Blanche.
5: Gaining American citizenship and legal status to reside in this great nation is a sacred privilege, and we will ensure it is always done in accordance with the law protecting our communities and national security.
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0: This is Nancy Martin with local news on Rewind 101.9. South Hill police have recovered a stolen vehicle and arrested a North Carolina man following an investigation into a July theft. Officers responded to Deacon Jones Honda on East Atlantic Street on July 6 for a report of a stolen vehicle and other property. Detectives determined a license plate that was reported stolen in North Carolina had been placed on the vehicle. The investigation led officers to the River Ridge area of Bracy, where the vehicle was recovered with assistance from the Mecklenburg County Sheriff's Office. 28-year-old Jonathan Hunter Permiel of Curry, North Carolina, was arrested. Police say the investigation remains active with additional charges and arrests pending. 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
5: This is WRAL meteorologist Amy Wilmoth with the forecast for tonight. Pretty quiet tonight. We'll have mostly clear skies and it stays fairly warm. Temperatures will stay in the lower 70s. Mostly sunny to partly cloudy on Thursday. Just an isolated late day shower or storm. But it's heating up with high temperatures in the mid 90s. Mostly sunny and hot again on Friday with high temperatures in the upper 90s. Listen here every hour for WRAL forecast. And when severe weather breaks out, we break in.
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3: Fox News, I'm Gianna Gelosi. David Crowley eking out a narrow victory in last night's Democratic primary for Wisconsin governor.
4: Today, I stand before you filled with gratitude, with humility, and hope as I formally accept the Democratic nomination to be the next governor of the great state of Wisconsin.
3: Now, the result defied polls that showed Democratic Socialist Francesca Hong with a commanding double-digit lead. Over in South Carolina, the late Senator Lindsey Graham's sister, Darlene, who's now governor, is headed to an August 25th runoff.
5: She'll be facing off against Congressman Ralph Norman of Rock Hill. He's been serving in Congress since 2017. Senator Graham is working with the same staff Lindsey Graham had to get out the vote, and she told reporters last night the last few weeks have been a whirlwind.
3: That's Fox's Mark Meredith. 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

0: This is Nancy Martin with local news on Rewind 101.9. South Hill police have recovered a stolen vehicle and arrested a North Carolina man following an investigation into a July theft. Officers responded to Deacon Jones Honda on East Atlantic Street on July 6 for a report of a stolen vehicle and other property. Detectives determined a license plate that was reported stolen in North Carolina had been placed on the vehicle. The investigation led officers to the River Ridge area of Bracy, where the vehicle was recovered with assistance from the Mecklenburg County Sheriff's Office. 28-year-old Jonathan Hunter Permiel of Curry, North Carolina, was arrested. Police say the investigation remains active with additional charges and arrests pending. This is Nancy Martin reporting your local news on the Lakes Media Network.
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6: This is WRAL meteorologist Amy Wilmoth with the forecast for tonight. Pretty quiet tonight. We'll have mostly clear skies and it stays fairly warm. Temperatures will stay in the low.

0: or 70s. Mostly sunny to partly cloudy on Thursday. Just an isolated late-day shower or storm. But it's heating up with high temperatures in the mid-90s. Mostly sunny and hot again on Friday with high temperatures in the upper 90s. Listen here every hour for WRAL forecast. And when severe weather breaks out, we break in.
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3: Fox News, I'm John Saucier. President Trump announcing this week the fate of the Anti-Weaponization Fund would be left to Attorney General Todd Blanche. Blanche reinforcing that fund is dead.
4: I'm not sure how I can further say that the Anti-Weaponization Fund doesn't exist.
3: The controversial fund would have compensated those who felt they were unfairly targeted by federal authorities. It drew bipartisan outrage over the potential to give payouts to those charged in the January 6 riots. Former NFL reporter Michelle Tafoya dominates a Republican primary race for Senate in Minnesota. She'll face off against progressive Democrat Lieutenant Governor Peggy Flanagan. Here's Tafoya on Fox.
5: We've had a crisis of leadership under Tim Walz and Peggy Flanagan, and now it's time for Minnesotans to stand up and say, you know what? We're not going to reward this kind of failure with a promotion to the U.S. Senate.
3: In her victory speech, Flanagan says ICE needs to be, quote, ripped apart. America's listening to Fox News.

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0: This is Nancy Martin with local news on Rewind 101.9. South Hill police have recovered a stolen vehicle and arrested a North Carolina man following an investigation into a July theft. Officers responded to Deacon Jones Honda on East Atlantic Street on July 6th for a report of a stolen vehicle and other property. Detectives determined a license plate that was reported stolen in North Carolina had been placed on the vehicle. The investigation led officers to the River Ridge area of Bracy, where the vehicle was recovered with assistance from the Mecklenburg County Sheriff's Office. 28-year-old Jonathan Hunter Permiel of Curry, North Carolina, was arrested. Police say the investigation remains active with additional charges and arrests pending. 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
3: This is WRAL meteorologist Amy Wilmoth with the forecast for tonight. Pretty quiet tonight. We'll have mostly clear skies and it stays fairly warm. Temperatures will stay in the lower 70s. Mostly sunny to partly cloudy on Thursday. Just an isolated late day shower or storm. But it's heating up with high temperatures in the mid 90s. Mostly sunny and hot again on Friday with high temperatures in the upper 90s. Listen here every hour for WRAL forecast. And when severe weather breaks out, we break in.
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3: Fox News, I'm Roxanne Evans. Attorney General Todd Blanch cracking down on marriage fraud schemes involving Chinese nationals.
4: Chinese nationals would pay these facilitators as much as $100,000 for assistance in obtaining a marriage, which then allowed them to apply for a green card.
3: In Wisconsin, David Crowley takes on Republican Tom Tiffany for governor.
5: And every one of us has something much bigger to unite around. And that is keeping MAGA extremism from bringing the chaos we see in Washington into our neighborhoods right here in the state of Wisconsin.
3: Crowley edged out progressive Francesca Hong. In South Carolina, Darlene Graham and Ralph Norman head to the GOP Senate runoff. And White House Press Secretary Karoline Leavitt stepping down to spend more time with her family. 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
3: Fox News, I'm John Saucier. President Trump announcing the departure of White House Press Secretary Karoline Leavitt at the end of this month. White House Deputy Chief of Staff for Policy Stephen Miller on Fox says,
4: a mother, a family woman, a press secretary, a patriot, really in every way, an extraordinary person.
3: Leavitt confirming her departure on X, saying after welcoming her second child, she can't balance both the White House and motherhood in the way she wants. The Democratic Socialists of America have gained traction this midterm election season. Texas Congressman Brandon Gill on Fox saying, young people are recognizing a problem and socialism is giving them a false solution.
5: Socialism is trying to, the DSA is trying to sell sort of a bill of goods to fix these problems when in reality, it's these left-wing ideology that has created all of these problems in the first place.
3: In Wisconsin, the DSA had an upset after gubernatorial nominee Francesca Hong lost to David Crowley. America's listening to Fox News.